Hey, you! Don't watch that! Watch this! 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The nuttiest sound around! So if you're coming off the street and you're beginning to feel the heat, well, listen, Buster, you better start to move your feet to the rockin'est, rock-steady beat of madness!

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The cold never lasts, my darling. It just teaches the heart how to

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He said, one thing, don't make the back door scared.

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The last book turned to his boss and frowned. He said, I thought I told you to wait in the ground, but